fronting. 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If I want to do that, I can do what I want to do. You understand what I'm saying? Listen, we can do this if we want.

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1: on the cover of a magazine,
0: Grace Kelly, Harlow Jean, picture of a beauty queen, Jean Kelly, Fred Astaire.

And be first girl to make me throw this cash. 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
2: 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You're listening to the boy from the big bad city. This is Jam Hot. This is Jam Hot.

Fat checking in for the remix. You know that at 75 Street Brazil. Well, this year's gonna be called Gaiocho. Que hola, Gana, que hola, Omega. And this how we gonna do it.